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Bus up 4-5 Blanco one Remington. Any boy, this ball a turn him in a Killington. Bad man, you know we vibes can't done.

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Killers in the jungle. Killers in the jungle. Killers in the jungle. Yo, listen, you hear that? Killers in the jungle. Killers in the jungle. Killers in the jungle.

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Killers in the jungle. Killers in the jungle. Killers in the jungle. Yo, listen, you hear that? Killers in the jungle.

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1: I guess I fucking love it. I guess she fucking knows it. Sometimes I wish I could.

0: 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You got to. You got to do what you got to do. You know what I mean?
1: 100.1 100.1 ABC Cultura Electrónica. Cultura.